0: in the listening area. This evening, mostly cloudy skies with a low around 71. Showers and thunderstorms are possible, with new rainfall amounts between a quarter and half an inch. Currently, it is 86 degrees and clear. I'm Will Walker with your weather flash.
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Now, this here song was written on the final run of the Pan American from New Orleans to Nashville. Riding through the night was one Jimmy Buffett, one Jerry Jeff Walker, and one bottle of Wild Turkey. But we sat there singing a song about a young lady who was sidetracked in life, cornered in the roundhouse by a smooth-talking switchman, and derailed by life. She was giving it up because the

the National Weather Service in Jackson, Kentucky has issued a severe thunderstorm warning for Wayne County, Southern Bell County, Southwestern Knox County, South Central Pulaski County, McCreary County, Whitley County, until 9:30 p.m. At 8:25 p.m., severe thunderstorms were located along a line extending from near Parnell to Hutch, moving southwest at 20 miles per hour. Hazard, 60 miles per hour wind gusts. Source, radar indicated. Impact, expect damage to roofs, siding, and trees. Locations impacted include Monticello, Williamsburg, Middlesboro, Whitley City, Julep, Cumberland Falls State Park, Cooperative, Zion Hill, Ponza, Gausdale, Krupp, and Cubage. Repeating, a severe thunderstorm warning has been issued until 9:30 p.m. for the following counties in Kentucky, Knox, McCreary, Pulaski, Wayne, and Whitley.

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1: With your weather flash for Whitley City, I'm Will Walker on Hay 98. 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Starting tonight, a chance of showers and thunderstorms before midnight, followed by patchy fog and a slight chance of more storms. Low around 71. Later tonight, partly sunny skies with a high near 87 and scattered thunderstorms likely. Currently, it's 73 and overcast. I'm Will Walker with your weather flash.
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1: With your weather flash for Whitley City, I'm Will Walker on Hay 98. 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Starting tonight, showers and thunderstorms with patchy fog, leading to a low around 71. A slight chance of rain showers is possible. Later tonight, a flood watch is in effect until 8 a.m. tomorrow, along with a flood advisory until 1:30 a.m. Currently, it's 71 and raining moderately. I'm Will Walker with your weather flash.
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I wonder if you're lonesome tonight. You know, someone said the world's a stage and each must play a part. Fate had me playing in love with you as my sweetheart. Act one was where we met. 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
1: With your weather flash for Whitley City, I'm Will Walker on Hay98. 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Starting tonight, showers and thunderstorms likely, with patchy fog developing later. A low around 71. A slight chance of rain showers is possible, with new rainfall amounts between a tenth and a quarter of an inch. Looking ahead to Wednesday, partly sunny skies are on the horizon with a high near 87. Currently, it's 70 and raining moderately. I'm Will Walker with your weather flash.
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our struggle to choose right over wrong is as old as the history of mankind itself. Why can't we just do the right thing? Well, that idea is right in the middle of an amazing number of Music Row tunes. And this weekend, we're going to line them up, let them roll. So do the right thing. 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
3: With your weather flash for Whitley City, I'm Will Walker on Hay 98. 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Starting tonight, a flood watch is in effect until 8 a.m. for the listening area. Later tonight, mostly cloudy with a low around 71 and a chance of showers and thunderstorms. Wednesday night brings partly cloudy skies and a low around 71. Currently, it's 71 and overcast. I'm Will Walker with your weather flash.
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1: With your weather flash for Whitley City, I'm Will Walker on Hay 98. 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Later tonight, patchy fog with a slight chance of rain showers, low around 67. This evening, a chance of showers and thunderstorms, partly cloudy with a low near 71. Currently, it's 70 and overcast. I'm Will Walker with your weather flash.
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1: With your weather flash for Whitley City, I'm Will Walker on Hay 98. 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Starting tonight, a flood watch is in effect until 8 a.m. Later tonight, patchy fog with a slight chance of rain showers leads to mostly cloudy skies and a low around 67. Wednesday brings a chance of showers and thunderstorms, with a high near 88. Currently 70 and overcast. I'm Will Walker with your weather flash.
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As the years passed and I grew older, Mama did too. Pretty soon she stopped singing and laughing, while she'd hardly even eat. And I began staying away from home on the weekdays. I wouldn't come home from school till way past dark. I was too busy having some kind of fun, either messing around with some gal or hanging around the local truck stop, talking with my buddies about all the big rigs that are all the time rolling in, and talking about all the crazy places we never been, like California. But one day the county sheriff come up to me. He said they found my mama wandering all by herself in the middle of the highway crying. She was trying, of all things, Lord, to flag down one of them big old rigs with her pocket handkerchief. Well, that left me on my own. I got a job unloading rigs down at the local freight yard. Pretty soon I had a rig of my own, and I left my hometown on my very first run to Frisco. Well, that was 3 years ago today.

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1: With your weather flash for Whitley City, I'm Will Walker on Hay98. 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Starting tonight, a flood watch is in effect until tomorrow morning across the listening area. Later tonight, patchy fog with a slight chance of rain showers leads to mostly cloudy skies and a low around 67. Looking ahead to Wednesday, a chance of showers and thunderstorms, mostly sunny with a high near 88. Currently it's 69 and overcast. I'm Will Walker with your weather flash.
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0: Well, look who's here if it ain't Judy Hayden. Hello, honey.
1: Oh, hello, Travis. What's the big boast today? Have you bought the London Bridge?
0: Oh, that little old thing. Well, I just purchased Fort Knox. Now, if you want a mink coat...
1: Now, wait a minute.
0: What's your trouble?
1: That's too much sugar for a dime.
0: Explain yourself, will you please?
1: You're always handing me a line.
0: That happens in the best convertibles.
1: Always bragging about all you've got. A swimming pool and a fancy yacht. I'll bet you don't know nothing about a boat.
0: They float.
1: That's too much honey for my hive.
0: Oh, put your buzzing, Queen Bee.
1: All you do is pitch a lot of jive. See what I mean?
0: Well, I know, honey, I've done your dirt, but you can wipe your shoes.

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0: Now if you could sing like Gordon McRae, King Cole, or Mel Torme, then maybe I would come down off the shelf.
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0: Well, turn it over. 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
1: Ain't you sharp now?
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was a waitress at the only joint in town. She had a reputation as a girl who'd been around. Down Main Street after midnight, a brand new pack of cigs, a fresh one hanging from her lips, a beer between her legs. She'd ride down to the river and meet with all her friends. The road goes on forever, and the party never ends. Sonny was a loner,

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The road goes on forever, and the party never ends.

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3: 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Starting today, a flood watch is in effect until tomorrow morning for the listening area. This morning, patchy fog with a slight chance of showers and thunderstorms, leading to a high near 88. Tonight, mostly cloudy with a low around 71 and a chance of showers and thunderstorms. Currently 68 and clear. I'm Will Walker with your weather flash.
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1: With your weather flash for Whitley City, I'm Sarah Silver on Hay 98. 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A flood watch is in effect until tomorrow morning for the listening area. Today, patchy fog with a slight chance of showers and thunderstorms. Highs near 88. Tonight, mostly cloudy with a low around 71 and a chance of showers and thunderstorms. Looking ahead to Thursday, partly sunny with a high near 89. Currently, it's 68 and clear. I'm Sarah Silver with your weather flash.
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3: Good Wednesday morning, getting into the 6 o'clock hour here, Wednesday, August 12th, 2026. Adam Phillips on the Free Range Mornings program, and first day of school. Yeah, get up, get moving. First day of school in McCrary County today. Here's one from Dell Watson.

That's Colton Bolvin wrapping up three in a row there. Colton doing Don't Come Home. We had Lift Up Every Stone from John Hiatt, and Dale Watson starting us off, Don't Let the Honky Tonks Go. Well, here's Paul Thorne, Too Blessed to Be Stressed.

0: Another good message here for this first day of school, I guess. Too blessed to be stressed. Paul Thorne doing that for us right here on Hay 98 in Whitley City. 6:15, time for the Old Farmer's Almanac.
1: 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It's about Middle Child Day on the Old Farmer's Almanac Radio Report.
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0: 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Got a sports flash update coming up here at 6:30 this morning. In the meantime, Casey Musgraves, dry spell on free range mornings.

Kathy Mattea right there. Great song from her. Got a whole lot of holes in my life. Casey Musgraves back there in a little dry spell. Let's head to the bottom of the hour with Jerry Reed. But first, Benny Martin and Bobby Osborne doing Dim Lights, Thick Smoke.

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2: 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I'm John Thayer. The Cincinnati Reds were winners yesterday as the Reds beat the White Sox in Chicago in 10 innings, 5-4. Reds are now 57-61. The Reds and White Sox will play tonight at Wrigley Field. Rhett Lauder gets the start for Cincinnati. He is 4-7 on the season. The Cincinnati Bengals are set to open up preseason play tomorrow night. They will do so inside Paycor Stadium in Cincinnati as they take on the Detroit Lions in preseason game number one. The Kentucky Little League team is set to play in the Great Lakes Region Championship game today as they take on Ohio. Kentucky beat Indiana yesterday 8-5. 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
10: With your weather flash for Whitley City, I'm Sarah Silver on Hay 98. 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Starting this morning, a flood watch is in effect until tomorrow morning for the listening area. Today, patchy fog with a slight chance of showers and thunderstorms. Highs near 88. This evening, a chance of showers and thunderstorms, then patchy fog. A low around 71. Currently, it's 68 and clear. I'm Sarah Silver with your weather flash.
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9: 6:33 here on Hay 98 in Whitley City, Wednesday morning, August 12th. Again, first day of school for students in McCrary County today. Let's go to a new one here from Presley Hale. This is called Busy.

Right. 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
1: 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And before that, a brand new one from Presley Hale, a song called Busy. Here's something new from Rodney Crowell. His new album is called Then Again. Here he is doing Bring It On Home to Memphis.

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And W.C. 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And all over Memphis, the music grew quiet. Mystery Train put a hush on the night. 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And the wind was a whisper through the tops of the trees. 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

0: From their current album, Union Made, that's the Old Crow Medicine Show, their cover, the classic For What It's Worth. And we had a brand new one from Rodney Crowell, Bring It On Home to Memphis. It's on Rodney's new album, Then Again.
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0: 6:50, about 10 minutes away from 7 o'clock. Got our complete news block at 7 o'clock this morning. Stay with us for that. In the meantime, one of the latest here from Charlie Crockett. This is Eagle and the Crow.

Margot Price right there with a cover of the Guy Clark tune, Rita Ballou. And we had Charlie Crockett in there, too, doing Eagle and the Crow. Well, speaking of Guy Clark, he's going to take us up to news time at 7 o'clock. This is Die Tryin' on Free Range Mornings.

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2: A special judge has denied bail and granted a venue change for disgraced former Letcher County Sheriff Sean Mickey Steins. Steins was arrested and charged with felony murder after entering District Judge Kevin Mullen's chambers in Whitesburg and shooting and killing him. The special judge ruled that a fair trial cannot be secured within Coalfield Regions and ordered Steins held without bond pending the ultimate case outcome. Meanwhile, an active bench warrant has been issued for the Kentucky State Police Trooper of the Year, Tyler Walters. Following a DUI arrest in Hardin County, court officials confirmed the 25-year-old officer was honored statewide in July, but was inadvertently re-released from jail on a pre-arraignment bond, despite having an already pending separate DUI offense. In Lexington, a lawsuit filed against Fayette County Public Schools alleges that the contract of white employee Cassandra Tokash was not renewed directly due to her race. Tokash was the second person hired as a wellness specialist and claims her qualifications and seniority were utterly bypassed, whilst the district's only black employee in the entire department was retained during system-wide staff cuts. A Lincoln County grand jury has indicted the former director of Kentucky State Police Trooper Island on major theft charges. Jonathan Bivin is accused of stealing between $10,000 and $1 million in recreational camp funds designed to benefit disadvantaged youth. Bivin retired from the police force in September 2020. Before auditors discovered the internal fraud. Finally, tragedy in Metcalf County after 34-year-old Amber West drowned in the Little Barren River near the Sulphur Well community. Game wardens confirm West entered the waterway to rescue her 6-year-old son. The boy was pulled to safety by a state police deputy. I'm Travis Laird.
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6: With your news flash, I'm Trey Westerberg. Alabama, Tennessee, and Oklahoma are set to execute inmates Thursday. It would be the first time since 2010 that three executions occur on the same day in the U.S. The executions come as a small number of states continue carrying out the death penalty. A rare collection of 97 pristine Super Mario Brothers and Duck Hunt cartridges has been discovered in Wisconsin. The games, released in 1988, are believed to be a previously unknown variant and the last known production date. Most of the cartridges will go up for auction Friday through September 9th. Toyota is recalling about 655,000 Camry vehicles worldwide because of a display problem. The issue can deactivate turn signals, hazard lights, and other safety warnings during startup. More than 508,000 2025 and 2026 Camry hybrids in the U.S. are affected. I'm Trey Westerberg with your News Flash.

0: 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Starting today, a flood watch is in effect until tomorrow morning for the listening area. This morning, patchy fog with a slight chance of showers and thunderstorms, leading to a high near 88. Tonight, mostly cloudy with a low around 71. Currently, it's 68 and clear. I'm Sarah Silver with your weather flash.
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3: Today is Wednesday, August 12th. Today is the 224th day of the year, with 141 days remaining in 2026. Today is the first day of school for students in the McCrary County School District as they start the 2026-2027 school year. The school calendar includes a day off on Monday, September 7th for Labor Day. That'll be followed by a week for fall break, October 5th through 9th. Students will be off Monday, November 2nd for a staff development day. And then there is no school on Election Day, which is Tuesday, November 3rd. Students will get a full week off for Thanksgiving break. And then the last day before the Christmas holiday break is Friday, December 18th. Classes for students will then resume on Tuesday, January 5th, following the holiday break. The suspect charged in the death of Gene Cooper in April of this year was in court for his arraignment this past Monday. Billy Prophet Jr. has been in jail since his arrest in early July, which was about 3 months after the beating death of Cooper. A not guilty plea was entered on Prophet's behalf by his attorney this week. Investigators say Cooper died from injuries to his head, neck, and torso in the confrontation with Prophet on April 7th in the Strunk area of McCrary County. Prophet was indicted by a grand jury on a manslaughter charge in June and was eventually arrested in North Carolina and transported back to Kentucky to face the charges. Prophet is currently lodged in the Knox County Detention Center under a $250,000 cash bond. His next court appearance is scheduled for October 12th at 11 a.m. in McCrary Circuit Court for a pretrial conference. Notes from the McCrary County Public Library. This morning at 10 a.m., it is Babies and Books, followed by Story Time at 10:30. Coming up Thursday at the library, 10 o'clock, it's going to be Me Time Mornings Yoga. This is an adult program, followed by 10:45, Me Time Mornings Beginner Mat Pilates. A couple of adult programs Thursday morning at the library, Adult Coloring Cafe Thursday, 5 to 6:30, and Family Fun Night, 5:30 on Thursday at the library. It's going to be Reading Rangers with rangers from the Big South Fork Park. Family Fun Night, 5:30. On Thursday at the library. Bookmobile remains off the road this week, so no bookmobile schedule this week from the library.
4: 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I'm Karen Tucker, Vice President with UCB here in Whitley City. 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

0: 350 years ago. 1851 on this date, Isaac Singer, who had developed the sewing machine for use in homes, received a patent for the home sewing machine. 175 years ago today. Cecil B. DeMille, born on this date, 1881. A film showman extraordinaire, known for his lavish screen spectacles, produced more than 70 major films, including Cleopatra, The Plainsman, Reap of the Wild Wind, and The Ten Commandments, both in 1923 and 1956. DeMille was awarded an Oscar for The Greatest Show on Earth in 1953. He died in 1959, but Cecil B. DeMille, born this date, 1881. And Buck Owens, a country western star who created the Bakersfield sound in the 1960s, he was born Alvis Edgar Buck Owens, this date 1929. Again, Buck Owens would have been 97 today, but he died back in 2006. He was inducted into the Country Music Hall of Fame in 1996. And today is Vinyl Record Day. We all need a reminder sometimes that life is good regardless of national news or daily challenges. Favorite songs, of course, can bring back fond memories, and Vinyl Record Day encourages celebrating these musical memories with family and friends. Once again today, annually, August 12th, the day Thomas Edison invented the phonograph back in 1877, today is Vinyl Record Day, so celebrate.
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0: Reverend Brent Stevens, age 85, of Whitley City, the widower of Mary Ruth Stevens, passed away Sunday, August 9th. 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A private burial service will be held Saturday at Wright Cemetery. 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
0: Let's take a look at our community action news, a look at what's going on in our community. Williamsburg Gospel Barn hosting an evening of gospel music this Saturday, August 15th. That'll be at 6 p.m. with the South of Heaven Quartet from Virginia and Gary Duggar from London, Kentucky. The doors open at 5 with open mic. Admission free. Everyone welcome this Saturday evening at the Williamsburg Gospel Barn. McCreary County Public Library hosting their Stuff the Bus School Supply Donation Drive. It's going on now through the end of August. 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A community blood drive coming up next Tuesday, August 18th, from 1:30 till 5:30. That'll be at the South Kentucky RECC Community Room here in Whitley City. 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

If we were to play just one song by each of the artists that were mentioned in that song, well, it'd be quite a show, wouldn't it? Yeah. Todd Snyder doing vinyl records. Today is Vinyl Record Day. A good day to dust those off and maybe spin a song or two. Good morning to you. Adam Phillips here on the Free Range Mornings program. Hey 98, Whitley City. 16 minutes after 7, Wednesday morning, August 12th, 2026. And yes, the school bus is out there running. First day of school today in McCrary County. Watch out for those kiddies and the school buses and everybody heading off to school today. Flood watch in effect. Boy, we got some rain, didn't we? Flood watch in effect through late tonight. Still have a slight chance of showers and storms today. Otherwise, going to be partly cloudy and going to be warm. Highs upper 80s for today. We're showing 68 degrees right now. Moving on, now we're up to 17 minutes after 7. Funny how time ticks on like that, doesn't it? Well, yeah, first day of school today in McCrary County. How about that?

That's right. Well, I'm sure nobody would be doing that, would they? Smoking in the boys' room. Cub Coda and Brownsville Station. Cub, of course, writing that one. Smoking in the boys' room. Chuck Berry in their school days. And Devil in a Woodpile. Good morning, little schoolgirl. Yeah, back to school time today. First day for students in McCrary County. And you definitely don't want to be late for school. Here's Steve Martin.

0: here. Don't want to be late, huh? Well, even if it is Saturday. Well, today's not Saturday, though. It's Wednesday, August 12th, and it is the first day of school, so get up and get moving. Yeah, that was Steve Martin, by the way, doing late for school. Hey, 98 here in Whitley City. Coming up on 7:30, time for our Sports Flash update, and that's brought to you by Primetime Air Heating and Cooling.
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3: The Kentucky Little League team is set to play in the Great Lakes Region Championship game today as they take on Ohio. Kentucky beat Indiana yesterday 8-5. The Cincinnati Reds were winners yesterday as the Reds beat the White Sox in Chicago in 10 innings, 5-4. Reds are now 57-61. The Reds and White Sox will play tonight at Wrigley Field. Rhett Lauder gets the start for Cincinnati. He is 4-7 on the season. The Cincinnati Bengals are set to open up preseason play tomorrow night. They will do so inside Paycor Stadium in Cincinnati as they take on the Detroit Lions in preseason game number one. 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
7: With your weather flash for Whitley City, I'm Sarah Silver on Hay 98. 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Starting this morning, a flood watch is in effect until tomorrow morning for the listening area. Today, patchy fog early, then mostly sunny with a high near 88. A slight chance of showers and thunderstorms is possible. Tonight, mostly cloudy with a low around 71 and a chance of showers and thunderstorms. Currently, it's 68 and clear. I'm Sarah Silver with your weather flash.
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0: All right, closing in on 7:34. Once again, flood watch is in effect and a slight chance of a shower or thunderstorm today. Otherwise, partly cloudy as we look for highs in the upper 80s. Moving on here, Porter Wagner was born on this date in 1927. Yeah, Porter would have been 99 today, but passed away in 2007. Here's one from Porter, 11 Cent Cotton.

That's one from Bobby Bear, wrapping up three songs in a row there. Bobby doing Dropkick Me Jesus, written by songwriter Paul Kraft, who was born this date back in 1938. We had Buck Owens doing his version of the Johnny Russell tune, Act Naturally. Buck Owens would have had a birthday today. Yeah, he would have been 97, born 1929 on this date. Buck died back in 2006. And Porter Wagoner in there with 11 Cent Cotton. Porter would have been 99 today. He died, though, in 2007. Today's date is Wednesday, August 12th, 2026. On this date in 1982, Jerry Reed recorded this song.

0: Danny Shirley, the frontman for Confederate Railroad, born this date 70 years ago, August 12th, 1956. And there is the railroad doing Queen of Memphis. Jerry Reed in there, the bird, recorded this date 1982. Flood watch in effect through late tonight, probably into tomorrow morning. 30% chance of showers and storms today, partly cloudy and highs upper 80s. We're showing 68 degrees here at the studio at 7:48.
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0: 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It's about 10 minutes away from 8 o'clock on this first day of school in McCreary County, Wednesday, August 12th, 2026. We're going to wrap up the hour here with a couple of songs from Dire Straits. The reason? Well, in addition to it just being good music, Mark Knopfler, frontman for Dire Straits, is having a birthday. He is 77 today, born in London, England, back in 1949 on this date. Start off with Dire Straits doing their original version of a song Mark wrote, The Bug.

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1: This is Dakota Libsay chronicling another true story taken from the 1800s, a time known to all as the Old West. The subject of today's story could have lived the life of luxury, bathing in his father's fame, but he chose to become his own man and develop his own fame and celebrity. Houston was the son of Texas's founding father, Sam Houston. He was an independent young cuss, so independent that at the age of 13, as a raw-boned boy with shoulder-length hair, he became a cowboy on a cattle drive from Texas to Montana. On his way back home, Temple ran into a friend of his father's who talked him into going to Washington, D.C. and becoming a Senate page. After 3 years as a page, Temple decided to study law. So he went back to Texas, enrolled in Baylor University, and at the age of 19, got a law degree. Within a year, he was practicing law. Now, I think we can all agree that Temple Houston packed a heck of a lot of stuff in those first 20 years. And he did slow down afterward. On August 25, 1881, at the age of 21, Temple made a speech on the Battle of San Jacinto, bringing tears to the eyes of the audience and his first glimmer of fame. Temple became a prototype of the modern-day celebrity lawyer. He had a shooting match with Billy the Kid, which Bat Masterson promoted, and Temple supposedly won. Temple was married and moved to Woodward, Oklahoma, where he got into a courtroom fight with Al Jennings, which resulted in his killing two of Al's brothers in a saloon brawl. While defending a woman accused of operating a brothel, he drew the biblical parallel by saying, "As your master did twice, tell her to go in peace." And they did. Back in Texas, Temple was a district attorney and served in the Texas State Legislature. Until his death on August 15, 1905, at 45 years of age, Temple worked on only the most difficult cases. You've just heard another story from Old West Radio. I'm Dakota Livesay.
2: With your weather flash for Whitley City, I'm Sarah Silver on Hay 98. 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Starting this morning, a flood watch is in effect until tomorrow morning for the listening area. Today, patchy fog early, then mostly sunny with a high near 88. A chance of showers and thunderstorms developing this afternoon. Tonight, mostly cloudy with a low around 71. A chance of showers and thunderstorms followed by patchy fog. Currently, 68 and clear. I'm Sarah Silver with your weather flash.
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0: There goes Shaver. That's Billy Joe and his son Eddie Shaver doing Try and Try Again. Of course, we had Johnny Cash in there, Folsom Prison Blues, and new from Gray Delisle and Les Green, song called Shake That Thing. Right here on Hay 98, Whitley City, 8:15 is our time. Time for the Old Farmer's Almanac.
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1: 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That is the Old Farmer's Almanac Radio Report. 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
0: And tune in for the Old Farmer's Almanac weekday morning, 6:15. And 8:15. We do have a flood watch in effect through today and through tonight. 30% chance of showers and storms today. Partly cloudy as we look for highs in the upper 80s later on today. We'll have Swap and Shop, our buy-sell trade giveaway program. 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

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Pure Prairie League with a classic tune called Amy, of course. Colin Ray in there. I want you bad, and that ain't good. 826 is her time. Swap and Shop. 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
2: And a good Wednesday morning to you. Wednesday, August 12th, first day of school for McCrary County. 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And, of course, the recorded replay at 4:30 in the afternoon. 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Lines open on a Wednesday, 376-2218. That's our number. Let's get to it. Good morning, Swap and Shop.
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2: Okay, I will put this on for you.
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2: 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And he's also looking to buy things like horror, VHS movies, older toys, vintage toys, that sort of thing. You know, if you got anything like that, any collections even you would sell, you can call, text, leave a message, 606-588-9228. Again, 606-588-9228. Looking to buy any of those things, you know, older vintage toys, you know, rap, hip-hop music on CD, cassette, horror, VHS movies, working push mower, any of those you may have. Give him a call. Somebody looking for a camper or an RV, something they can use as a hunting camper, you know, something fairly cheap. So looking for a camper or an RV, something to use as a hunting camper. If you have anything before 3 p.m., you can call 354-2262. That's 354-2262 before 3 p.m. Or after 3 p.m., call 606-516-1642. 516-1642. Call that after 3 p.m. Again, looking for something to use as a hunting camper. Good morning, Swap and Shop. Hey. Okay, you're cutting in and out on us. If you can get a better signal, give me a call back. Yeah, I think we just completely lost him there. So 376-2218. Yeah, his phone started chopping in and out, and then it was gone. So somebody's still looking for someone to do some odd jobs. We had mentioned this previously, but they're still looking for someone. Need someone to do odd jobs from time to time. They'll pay $10 an hour if interested. Call 606-310-9239. That's 310-9239. And again, they're looking for someone to do odd jobs from time to time. Pay $10 an hour. Hey, we got a birthday to mention here. Understand Alfred Clark is having a birthday. We're told he is 81 today. So Alfred Clark, a very happy birthday to you. And that's going to be from Bobby, Lisa, Tyler, and Trevor, all wishing you a happy birthday. And if you know Alfred Clark, I'll go ahead and wish him a happy birthday today on this August 12th. Alfred Clark, happy birthday. Again, from Bobby, Lisa, Tyler, and Trevor. 376-2218 is our number.
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2: Moving on for a Wednesday, let's get back to the phones. 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
5: Hey, I'd like to wish my sister, Cynthia Wilson, a happy birthday. And I ain't going to say how old she is, but she's younger than I am.
2: Okay, gotcha.
5: But, yeah, I'd like to wish her a happy birthday.
2: All right.
5: Cynthia Wilson.
2: Cynthia Wilson.
5: And that's from her brother and all of her sisters.
2: Okay, well, I'll be sure to get this on for you.
5: I appreciate it. You have a great day.
2: Thanks a lot. You too. Well, another birthday here today, and that is Cynthia Wilson. Cynthia Wilson, happy birthday to you from your brother and all your sisters, too. So, Cynthia Wilson and Alfred Clark, hope you both have wonderful birthdays today. While we're at it, we'll mention, I hope everybody that is getting back to school today has a great day back at school. Good morning, Swap and Shop.
6: Good morning, Al.
2: Hey, how's it going?
6: I'm decent. I've got a brand new Fender gift card. I'll take $125 for it. It's got a case and everything.
2: Okay.
6: And I've got a Husqvarna Whittier, needs a carburetor. I'll take $50 for it if somebody wants it.
2: Okay.
6: And I still have the lumber to give away. If somebody wants it, they can come get it. My number is 310-3363. Have a good day and keep it around there, too.
2: Okay, you too. Thanks a lot. All right, yeah, sounded better that time. Better signal for sure. So I got the guitar. This is a like-new Fender guitar with the case. He's asking $125 on that. Then he's also got a Husqvarna Weed Eater. Does need a carburetor. He's asking $50 on the Weed Eater. And he's got some lumber that he will give away, probably a small truckload of lumber here. He could use it possibly to build something or maybe just burn it. But either way, it's free, so free lumber here if you want to come get it. And also, as we said, got the guitar for sale and the Weed Eater. His number is 606-310-3363. That's 310-3363. Speaking of lumber, here's a load of 1-inch by 4-inch lumber. Ranges from 8 foot to 14 foot long. 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His number is 606-310-4007. That's 310-4007. Load of 1-inch by 4-inch lumber for sale. 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
2: 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Got a climbing tree stand and also a set of climbing sticks for hunters. All of these items for sale. 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
8: Good morning, Adam. Joe Buddy, Ronnie Shelley.
2: Hey, what's going on?
8: 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It's final record day, honey.
2: Absolutely, yeah.
8: Yeah. Hey, I've got some deals today. 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
2: Okay.
8: I'll take $20 for that. 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
2: Okay.
8: And, of course, my phone number is 310-2877.
2: All right, I'll put that all on for you.
8: Have a blessed day, Adam.
2: You too. 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Pete Rose, Johnny Bench, Mickey Mantle, others. 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Call, make a deal with him. Got some vintage cake pan covers, utensils, things of that nature you can call about. And he's also got a vintage 1980s Levi jean jacket. Said it's in pretty good shape, $20. 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
2: 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We'll take a quick break, 376-2218. 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
2: 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Still looking for a free female black German Shepherd puppy. Looking for a free female black German Shepherd puppy. If you have one, call after 4:30, 354-3022. That's 354-3022 after 4:30. Somebody looking for an acre or two of land that they can put a home on, anywhere in the Whitley City area or further south. Best to text on that. 423-223-0325. Again, text 423-223-0325. They're looking for some land to put a home on. And got for sale an AKC registered male standard poodle, a 10 frame beehive with bees. Those are for sale. Looking for some 6 to 8 week old bunnies. looking for building materials, and looking for some chocolate or buff guinea keets or eggs. That number is 606-304-4743. Again, 606-304-4743. Birthday wishes again going out to Cynthia Wilson and Alfred Clark. So, Cynthia Wilson, Alfred Clark, happy birthday to both of you. Hope you have great birthdays today. Happy back-to-school day in McCrary County, and happy vinyl record day today, too. 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Have yourself a great day, and hope to see you back here again tomorrow morning, 8:30, for more Swap and Shop. We will see you then.

Yeah, in honor of Vinyl Record Day today, that's Bill Kirchen doing one called Little Bitty Record. It's about 5 minutes away from 9. We got the KSR pre-show in the next hour, Kentucky Sports Radio 10 till noon. Right now it's the Old Crow Medicine Show. 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
4: A special judge has denied bail and granted a venue change for disgraced former Letcher County Sheriff Sean Mickey Steins. Steins was arrested and charged with felony murder after being caught on camera entering District Judge Kevin Mullen's chambers in Whitesburg, shooting and killing him. The judge ruled that a fair trial cannot be secured within Coalfield Regions and ordered Steins held without bond pending the ultimate case outcome. Meanwhile, an active bench warrant has been issued for the Kentucky State Police Trooper of the Year, Tyler Walters, following a DUI arrest in Hardin County. Court officials confirmed the 25-year-old officer was honored statewide during a large ceremony in July, but he was inadvertently re-released from jail on a pre-arraignment bond, despite having an already pending separate DUI offense. I'm Travis Laird.
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7: With your weather flash for Whitley City, I'm Sarah Silver on Hay 98. 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A flood watch is in effect until tomorrow morning, and a flood advisory is active until late this morning for the listening area. This morning, mostly sunny with a high near 88. A chance of showers and thunderstorms is possible. Tonight, mostly cloudy with a low around 71. A chance of showers and thunderstorms. Today, it's 71 and clear. I'm Sarah Silver with your weather flash.
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0: With your weather flash for Whitley City, I'm Sarah Silver on Hay 98. 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Starting this afternoon, a chance of showers and thunderstorms with partly sunny skies, highs near 88. Tonight, mostly cloudy with a chance of showers and thunderstorms and a low around 71. Thursday brings patchy fog and a chance of rain showers with a high near 89. Currently it's 76 and mainly clear. I'm Sarah Silver with your weather flash.
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3: Today is Wednesday, August 12th. Today is the 224th day of the year, with 141 days remaining in 2026. Today is the first day of school for students in the McCrary County School District as they start the 2026-2027 school year. The school calendar includes a day off on Monday, September 7th for Labor Day. That'll be followed by a week for fall break, October 5th through 9th. Students will be off Monday, November 2nd for a staff development day, and then there is no school on Election Day, which is Tuesday, November 3rd. Students will get a full week off for Thanksgiving break, and then the last day before the Christmas holiday break is Friday, December 18th. Classes for students will then resume on Tuesday, January 5th, following the holiday break. The suspect, charged in the death of Gene Cooper in April of this year, was in court for his arraignment this past Monday. Billy Prophet Jr. has been in jail since his arrest in early July, which was about 3 months after the beating death of Cooper. A not guilty plea was entered on Prophet's behalf by his attorney this week. Investigators say Cooper died from injuries to his head, neck, and torso in the confrontation with Prophet on April 7th in the Strunk area of McCrary County. Prophet was indicted by a grand jury on a manslaughter charge in June and was eventually arrested in North Carolina and transported back to Kentucky to face the charges. Prophet is currently lodged in the Knox County Detention Center under a $250,000 cash bond. His next court appearance is scheduled for October 12th at 11 a.m. in McCrary Circuit Court for a pretrial conference. Notes from the McCrary County Public Library. This morning at 10 a.m., it is Babies and Books, followed by Story Time at 10:30. Coming up Thursday at the library, 10 o'clock, it's going to be Me Time Mornings Yoga. This is an adult program, followed by 10:45, Me Time Mornings Beginner Mat Pilates. 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Turning to this date in history, today is August 12th. Way back in 1676, King Philip was assassinated 350 years ago. Now, Philip was chief of the Wapanaw tribe, was killed near Mount Hope, Rhode Island, by a member of his own tribe, bringing to an end the first and bloodiest war between Native Americans and white settlers of New England, a war that had raged for nearly 2 years and was known as King Philip's War. King Philip assassinated this date 350 years ago. 1851 on this date, Isaac Singer, who had developed the sewing machine for use in homes, received a patent for the home sewing machine 175 years ago today. Cecil B. DeMille, born on this date, 1881. Film showman extraordinaire, known for his lavish screen spectacles, produced more than 70 major films, including Cleopatra, The Plainsman, Reap of the Wild Wind, and The Ten Commandments, both in 1923 and 1956. DeMille was awarded an Oscar for the greatest show on earth in 1953. He died in 1959, but Cecil B. DeMille, born this date, 1881. And Buck Owens, a country western star who created the Bakersfield sound in the 1960s, he was born Alvis Edgar Buck Owens, this date, 1929. Again, Buck Owens would have been 97 today, but he died back in 2006. He was inducted into the Country Music Hall of Fame in 1996. And today is Vinyl Record Day. We all need a reminder sometimes that life is good regardless of national news or daily challenges. Favorite songs, of course, can bring back fond memories, and Vinyl Record Day encourages celebrating these musical memories with family and friends. Once again today, annually, August 12th, the day Thomas Edison invented the phonograph back in 1877, today is Vinyl Record Day, so celebrate.
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3: Reverend Brent Stevens, age 85, of Whitley City, the widower of Mary Ruth Stevens, passed away Sunday, August 9th. 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A private burial service will be held Saturday at Wright Cemetery. 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
2: News. That sound characterized a decade, the rocking and rolling 50s. Today, the man whose name became synonymous with a new sound, Elvis Presley, died at the age of 42. I'm Stephanie Shelton, reporting on the CBS Radio Network, and we have a report on Presley's death from Dan Osborne of station WREC.
3: Elvis Presley, the Mississippi boy whose country rock guitar and gyrating hips turned the music industry inside out in the mid-1950s, died this afternoon in his adopted hometown, Memphis. The popular singer apparently collapsed at his home in South Memphis and was transported to Baptist Hospital by fire department ambulance. No cause of death has been announced, but a hospital spokesman earlier said Presley had suffered respiratory distress. A later report, confirmed through the local civil defense office, revealed that Presley was dead on arrival. Presley, known as the King of Rock, had many fans here in his hometown. Most of them at this point expressed shock and even disbelief. But there's no doubt the city has lost one of its all-time favorite sons. This is Dan Osborne for CBS News, Memphis.
4: Repeat. And, folks, that's the way it was. When news broke out, that's been, will be 49 years this coming Sunday, August 16th, back in 1977, the death of Elvis. It took everybody by surprise. But he passed away. Will be 49 years ago, August 16th, 1977. From That's All Right, Mama, to the last single in his lifetime that was released, Way Down. He left us with so much music. His rock and roll, the ballads, the movie songs, and the gospel songs. He could sing it all. And folks, this is why I love doing Elvis Wednesday for you. And as long as I'm able, you can hear Elvis right here on WHAY every Wednesday. And like I said, starting off the way he did, this is That's All Right, Mama.

That's All Right Mama. And speaking of that song, this was August 10th, back in 1954. He made an appearance in Memphis where he debuted that song after recording it back in July of 1954. And all the way up through, way down. This was his last release single in his lifetime.

0: Way down, JD with that deep bass voice. And that was his last release single back in his lifetime. And folks, I shall return with more of us right after this.
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0: And on the That's All Right Mama, on the flip side, was this tune.

0: And it was Blue Moon of Kentucky. That was on the flip side of that Sun release. That's All Right, Mama. And Blue Moon of Kentucky. That was back in 1954. And one of the, well, this was his first number one single on the pop charts. This is Heartbreak Hotel.
1: Well,

0: So glad you're mine. And folks, what were you doing when you first heard about the death of Elvis? If you want to call me, I won't put you on the air if you don't want to be. But I'd like to hear from you. What were you doing 49 years ago when you first heard about the death of Elvis? And this was his big double-sided number one, starting off with "Don't Be Cruel."
1: You know I can't be found sitting home all alone.

0: And that was a double-sided number one hit for Elvis. That was A Hound Dog and Don't Be Cruel. And I had a call. They were telling me about when they first heard about the death of Elvis. He was just a little boy, he said. And he heard his mom and his aunt starting to cry. Well, he went in to see what was the matter. And they said that Elvis had died. So that's where he first heard about the death of Elvis. And folks, you can give me a shout, 376-2218, if you want to share your experience with the when you first heard about the death of Elvis. And I shall return right after this.
1: The Colonel is the king of chicken. 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
0: And as I mentioned, he had a bunch of songs from his movies. And this was his first one.

0: Love Me Tender. That was Elvis's first movie. Went on to make, I believe, 31. Then he had two documentaries. And starting 1969 until his death, he did concerts. And this little girl was a part of that. From 1970, she joined. Millie Kirkham started out with a high voice singer. And Kathy Westmoreland come on. And this is a little interview from her.
1: And let's do it again.
2: Was he depressed toward the end, or did he maintain a sense of humor?
1: He had moments of depression, like anybody who is dying. Your emotions and your physical health go together. It was totally normal for him to have depressed moments. And yet, in spite of all of this, and knowing the outlook was really bleak, he was still laughing. Till, the last time I saw him, he laughed. He had a sense of humor up to the last moment. Even the worst moments, when he was sickest, we were still laughing. He was silly. He had a silly sense of humor. And who was a very funny man. Did a great Peter Sellers.
2: He did.
1: And he used to... I just have... My memories of him still are of laughing. The silly things that he did. They're funny. Do you have a license for that minky? Or did he just do crazy things out of the blue that we were always laughing. I miss that. I miss the laughter. No matter where he was, there was laughter. And I don't care what those guys, what any of the guys that write all of these negative books or whatever, that's what they miss too. He was fun. He was a fun person. He got up in the morning thinking, his little mind would be working about, what can we do today to have fun? It was just that kind of a person. Or how can I make somebody happy today? Anything that came, that presented to him, itself to him to do for anybody in trouble, and he made sure he did it. He left a recording session one night to go sing for a funeral for a policeman who was killed on duty in Denver, Colorado. Left his recording. So what if it cost him $10,000 a minute? I'm going to go sing at the funeral. Right. But that's the kind of person he was, and I love it. I wish the world were full of Elvis Presleys.
0: And that was Kathy Westmoreland. And she had a birthday August 10th, born back in 1945. She turned 81. It's hard to... Well, Elvis has been gone 49 years, so, it's all the ones that was in his band and some of the others, they're passed on as well. But... Anyway, that was Kathy Westmoreland. And let's see, right now I have, this is the title of the movie, and this featured what they called her, the female Elvis, Ann Margaret. This is Viva Las Vegas.

got a whole lot of money that's ready to burn, so get those stakes up higher. There's a thousand pretty women waiting out there. They're all living the devil may care, and I am just a devil with love to spare. So Viva Las Vegas, Viva Las Vegas. How I wish that there were more than 24 hours in the day. Even if there were 40 more, I wouldn't sleep a minute away. Oh, there's blackjack and poker and the roulette wheel, a fortune won and lost on every

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I'm going to play a song that this features Anne Margaret on it as well.

0: 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And I shall return with more Elvis right after this from Greater Air.
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Oh yes, what'd I say? That was a Ray Charles tune, and that was one more from the movie Viva Las Vegas. And the song with Anne Margaret, it was supposedly going to be in that movie, but it wasn't in there. It was cut from the film. That was You're the Boss. But she did have one in there with him, and that was entitled The Lady Loves Me. Just a little trivia for you. And this is from the movie Roustabout. This is Big Love, Big Heartache.

0: Big Love, Big Heartache. And that was from the movie Roustabout. And I'm going to play one more from that movie. This is One Track Heart.
1: Just like an old grandfather's clock that won't stop running. Like an old racehorse that

soundtrack Heart, and that was from the movie Roused About. And this is still Monday's date, back in 1963, August 10th, 1963. This hit number 3 over here in the U.S.

0: You're the Devil in Disguise. And that hit number three here in the U.S. That was back in 1963. And I shall return right after this.
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0: And this was yesterday's date, back in 1958. Hard-Headed Woman is certified gold by the RIAA. Oh, well,

Hard-Headed Woman. That was Certified Gold. That was back in 1958. And this was yesterday's date as well. Back in 1962. Potluck was on the charts here in the U.S. The LP made it up to number four. And this is two or three songs from this LP.

And that was just some songs from Potluck. Man, that was on the charts here in the U.S. That made it up to number four. That was back in 1962. And August 12th, 1958, Elvis, he got an emergency leave from the Army so he could visit his mother, Gladys, in the hospital. And she had been diagnosed with acute hepatitis, it says. And she died 2 days later, August 14th, back in 1958. And that's the day that Elvis's world was all shook up, you might say, losing his mother. They were very, very close. And her funeral was the next day, August 15th, back in 1958. She is buried at Memphis Forest Hills Cemetery. And then after Elvis's death, they moved both of them back to Graceland. But anyway, that was back in 1958. She had passed away. And this is ...1964. This is tomorrow's date. Today's date, 1964. Elvis, they concluded work on, I'll let him tell you the title of it.

Fort Lauderdale Chamber of Commerce. And that was a couple songs from Girl Happy. I'm going to play one more from this CD. And this may not be appropriate today, but as I always say, back in the day, even myself, I've done this one.

0: That old Wolf Call. That was one more from Girl Happy, and they finished filming that one. That was today's date, back in 1964. And folks, I shall return right after this.
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0: And this is still today's date. This is back in 1992. 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

That was back in 2015. And this is Thursday's date coming up. Tomorrow's date, back in 1963. The soundtrack to Girls, Girls, Girls and Elvis' Christmas album are certified gold by the RIAA. This is a couple songs from Girls, Girls, Girls.

recorded for the movie, but it was cut from the film. But it was released on the flip side of Return to Sender, Where Do You Come From? And that soundtrack and Elvis' Christmas album, Certified Gold by RIAA. That is tomorrow's date, back in 1963. And speaking of songs that were recorded for a movie, this is one as well. Supposedly in the Paradise Hawaiian style movie. But this is Sandcastles.

and it was Sandcastles. Supposedly going to be in the movie Paradise Hawaiian Style, and it was still included on the LP, but it was cut from the film. And this is a song from the movie Kid Galahad, and this is I Got Lucky.

0: from Kid Galahad, I Got Lucky. And folks, I shall return right after this.
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0: Parts City. And this is Friday's date, August 14th, back in 1970. The Wonder of You collects a gold single for Elvis by the RIAA. And this is that song. Sharon, I'll send this one out to you.

The Wonder of You. And I'm going to play his last number one on the charts here in the U.S. during his lifetime. And this is Suspicious Minds.

0: Only thing I want to know, was he my friend? Did I enjoy him as a performer? Did he give the world of entertainment something? Yes, on all counts. And that's the name of that tune. You understand what I mean? Good. Because without the jazz, no matter.
1: And that was Sammy Davis Jr. And I shall return. When I do, I'll close out the rest of the program with the gospel side of Elvis Presley.
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2: With your weather flash for Whitley City, I'm Sarah Silver on Hay98. 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This afternoon, a chance of showers and thunderstorms with mostly sunny skies, highs near 88. Later tonight, a chance of showers and thunderstorms, then patchy fog with mostly cloudy skies, a low around 71. Looking ahead to Thursday, patchy fog early, then a chance of rain showers, partly sunny with a high near 89. Currently, it's 80 and overcast. I'm Sarah Silver with your weather flash.
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5: Oh, good afternoon to you. It is a Wednesday, middle of the week here. Not just any Wednesday, first day of school in McCrary County. Yeah, Wednesday, August 12th. Adam Phillips with you on Hay 98, Whitley City. Let's start off this hour with Mose Wilson, his version of Amos Moses.

0: That's a brand new one from Maren Morris that is called Hard Liquor and Soft Rock. Greg Brown before that doing Dream City. John Fogerty, help from Keith Urban on Almost Saturday Night. And Amos Moses done by Mose Wilson starting us off. After a break here, we're going to have more tunes for you, including a classic from Johnny Cash. Got one from Daly and Vincent. Also, BR549 and Delbert McClinton. 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

0: It's a brand new one from Joshua Ray Walker right there. That's called Outlaw on Hay 98. Paul Overstreet before that, Daddy's Come Around. A little smack to the head probably from Mama. Anyway, John Connolly was in there. We're doing I'm Only In It for the Love and Words of Earnest from Goose Creek Symphony. Rolling on a Wednesday. We'll take a break here. We got more tunes coming up. George Strait, Shaver, new one from Pokey LaFarge. All coming up for you right here on Hay 98. In Whitley City.
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3: With your weather flash for Whitley City, I'm Sarah Silver on Hay 98. 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This afternoon, a chance of showers and thunderstorms with mostly sunny skies, highs near 88. Later tonight, a chance of showers and thunderstorms, then patchy fog with mostly cloudy skies, a low around 71. Looking ahead to Thursday, patchy fog early, then a chance of rain showers, partly sunny with a high near 89. Currently, it's 81 and clear. I'm Sarah Silver with your weather flash.
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Bill Kirchen right there, one of his new ones called Cat Out of the Bag. Lyle Lovett did That's Right, You're Not from Texas. Brewer and Shipley, their classic One Toke Over the Line. Speaking of classics, Jerry

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1: It's summertime. 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

0: Brand new from Elizabeth Cook. Help from Evan Felker on that one. It's called Razor Wire Wall. John Hyatt before that doing Train to Birmingham. Sleepy the Beef, Bottle Up and Go. And Highway Robbery, Jason Scott and the High Heat. 3:30 on Hay 98, time for a sports flash update. 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
3: 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I'm John Thayer. The Cincinnati Bengals are set to open up preseason play tomorrow night. They will do so inside Paycor Stadium in Cincinnati as they take on the Detroit Lions in preseason game number one. The Kentucky Little League team is set to play in the Great Lakes Region Championship game today as they take on Ohio. Kentucky beat Indiana yesterday 8-5. The Cincinnati Reds were winners yesterday as the Reds beat the White Sox in Chicago in 10 innings, 5-4. Reds are now 57-61. The Reds and White Sox will play tonight at Wrigley Field. Rhett Lauder gets the start for Cincinnati. He is 4-7 on the season. 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
9: With your weather flash for Whitley City, I'm Sarah Silver on Hay 98. 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A flood watch is in effect until early tomorrow morning for the listening area. This afternoon, mostly sunny with a slight chance of showers and thunderstorms, high near 88. Tonight, mostly cloudy with a chance of showers and thunderstorms and a low around 71. Currently, it is 82 degrees and clear. I'm Sarah Silver with your weather flash.
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0: It's the Lonesome Ace String Band right there doing Honey Babe Blues. David Olney did JT's Escape before that. Stanley Brothers, Don't Cheat in Our Hometown, started there with Hot Rise. You Were on My Mind This Morning. We'll take a break. We got the Old West Radio program coming up at 4 o'clock, 4:30. 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News block at 5. It's all just ahead for you. We'll start off our next set with a double shot of the Cody Norris Show on Hay 98.
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1: This is Dakota Libsay chronicling another true story taken from the 1800s, a time known to all as the Old West. The subject of today's story could have lived the life of luxury, bathing in his father's fame, but he chose to become his own man and develop his own fame and celebrity. Houston was the son of Texas's founding father, Sam Houston. He was an independent young cuss, so independent that at the age of 13, as a raw-boned boy with shoulder-length hair, he became a cowboy on a cattle drive from Texas to Montana. On his way back home, Temple ran into a friend of his father's who talked him into going to Washington, D.C. and becoming a Senate page. After 3 years as a page, Temple decided to study law. So he went back to Texas, enrolled in Baylor University, and at the age of 19, got a law degree. Within a year, he was practicing law. Now, I think we can all agree that Temple Houston packed a heck of a lot of stuff in those first 20 years. And he did slow down afterward. On August 25, 1881, at the age of 21, Temple made a speech on the Battle of San Jacinto, bringing tears to the eyes of the audience and his first glimmer of fame. Temple became a prototype of the modern-day celebrity lawyer. He had a shooting match with Billy the Kid, which Bat Masterson promoted, and Temple supposedly won. Temple was married and moved to Woodward, Oklahoma, where he got into a courtroom fight with Al Jennings, which resulted in his killing two of Al's brothers in a saloon brawl. While defending a woman accused of operating a brothel, he drew the biblical parallel by saying, "As your master did twice, tell her to go in peace." And they did. Back in Texas, Temple was a district attorney and served in the Texas State Legislature. Until his death on August 15, 1905, at 45 years of age, Temple worked on only the most difficult cases. You've just heard another story from Old West Radio. I'm Dakota Livesay.
2: With your weather flash for Whitley City, I'm Sarah Silver on Hay 98. 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Starting this afternoon, a slight chance of showers and thunderstorms, mostly sunny with a high near 88. Tonight, a chance of showers and thunderstorms, then patchy fog with a low around 71. Thursday brings patchy fog and a slight chance of rain showers, partly sunny with a high near 88. Currently, it's 83 and partly cloudy. I'm Sarah Silver with your weather flash.
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0: 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One of the latest from the Garrett Boys there. Help from Steve Earle on Back Home. John Prine was in there. You Got Gold. Mark Cawley, Even the Man in the Moon is Crying. And we started with My Heroes Have Always Been Cowboys. Great classic from Willie Nelson. Stay with us. We got more music for you, starting with Hank Williams coming up next. And then at 4:30, recorded replay of Swap and Shop. And we have our complete news block at 5 o'clock.
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2: And a good Wednesday morning to you. Wednesday, August 12th, first day of school for McCrary County. 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And, of course, the recorded replay at 4:30 in the afternoon. 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Lines open on a Wednesday, 376-2218. That's our number. Let's get to it. Good morning, Swap and Shop.
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2: Okay. 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
2: 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You know, if you got anything like that, any collections even you would sell, you can call, text, leave a message, 606-588-9228. Again, 606-588-9228. Looking to buy any of those things, you know, older vintage toys, you know, rap, hip-hop music on CD, cassette, horror, VHS movies, working push mower, any of those you may have. Give him a call. Somebody looking for a camper or an RV, something they can use as a hunting camper, you know, something fairly cheap. So looking for a camper or an RV, something to use as a hunting camper. If you have anything before 3 p.m., you can call 354-2262. That's 354-2262 before 3 p.m. Or after 3 p.m., call 606-516-1642. 516-1642. Call that after 3 p.m. Again, looking for something to use as a hunting camper. Good morning, Swap and Shop. Hey. Okay, you're cutting in and out on us. If you can get a better signal, give me a call back. Yeah, I think we just completely lost him there. So 376-2218. Yeah, his phone started chopping in and out, and then it was gone. So somebody's still looking for someone to do some odd jobs. We had mentioned this previously, but they're still looking for someone. Need someone to do odd jobs from time to time. They'll pay $10 an hour if interested. Call 606-310-9239. That's 310-9239. And again, they're looking for someone to do odd jobs from time to time. Pay $10 an hour. Hey, we got a birthday to mention here. Understand Alfred Clark. is having a birthday. We're told he is 81 today. So, Alfred Clark, a very happy birthday to you. And that's going to be from Bobby, Lisa, Tyler, and Trevor, all wishing you a happy birthday. And if you know Alfred Clark, go ahead and wish him a happy birthday today on this August 12th. Alfred Clark, happy birthday. Again, from Bobby, Lisa, Tyler, and Trevor. 376-2218 is our number.
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2: 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Moving on for a Wednesday, let's get back to the phones. Good morning, Swap and Chop.
5: Good morning.
2: Hey.
5: Hey, I'd like to wish my sister Cynthia Wilson a happy birthday. And I ain't going to say how old she is, but she's younger than I am.
2: Okay, gotcha.
5: But, yeah, I'd like to wish her a happy birthday.
2: All
5: right. Cynthia Wilson.
2: Cynthia Wilson.
5: That's from her brother and all of her sisters.
2: Okay. Well, I'll be sure to get this on for you.
5: All right. I appreciate it. You have a great day.
2: Thanks a lot. You too. Well, another birthday here today, and that is Cynthia Wilson. Cynthia Wilson, happy birthday to you from your brother and all your sisters, too. So, Cynthia Wilson and Alfred Clark, hope you both have wonderful birthdays today. While we're at it, we'll mention, I hope everybody that is getting back to school today has a great day back at school. Good morning, Swap and Shop.
6: Good morning, Al.
2: Hey, how's it going?
6: 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I'll take $125 for it. It's got a case and everything.
2: Okay.
6: And I've got a Husqvarna wheel here, at least carburetor. I'll take $50 for it if somebody wants it.
2: Okay.
6: And I still have the lumber to give away if somebody wants it. They can come get it. My number is 310-3363. Have a good day and keep it around there,
2: too. Okay, you too. Thanks a lot. All right, yeah, sounded better that time. Better signal for sure. So I got the guitar. This is a like-new Fender guitar with the case. He's asking $125 on that. Then he's also got a Husqvarna weed eater. Does need a carburetor. He's asking $50 on the weed eater. And he's got some lumber that he will give away, probably a small truckload of lumber here. He could use it possibly to build something or maybe just burn it. But either way, it's free, so free lumber here if you want to come get it. And also, as we said, got the guitar for sale and the weed eater. His number is 606-310-3363. That's 310-3363. Speaking of lumber, here's a load of 1-inch by 4-inch lumber. Ranges from 8 foot to 14 foot long. He's asking $100 for the whole truckload. His number is 606-310-4007. That's 310-4007. Load of 1-inch by 4-inch lumber for sale. 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The number to call would be 606-310-9467. 310-9467. 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
2: 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These will fit a 2009 to a 2014 Nissan Rogue. 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Got a gas dryer for $50. Some deer cameras for sale. Got a climbing tree stand and also a set of climbing sticks for hunters. All of these items for sale. 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Said those were free. 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
8: Good morning, Adam, Joe Buddy, Ronnie Shelley.
2: Hey, what's going on?
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2: Absolutely, yeah.
8: Yeah. 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And, of course, my phone number is 310-2877.
2: All right, I'll put that all on for you.
8: Have a blessed day, Adam.
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2: 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We'll take a quick break, 376-2218. 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
13: My number is 606-310-8137. 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
2: 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Got that for sale. He's got a 2-horse trailer, and he's got pigeons. Call 606-310-8137. 310-8137. Still looking for a free female black German Shepherd puppy. Looking for a free female black German Shepherd puppy. If you have one, call after 4:30, 354-3022. That's 354-3022 after 4:30. Somebody looking for an acre or two of land that they can put a home on, anywhere in the Whitley City area or further south. Best to text on that, 423-223-0325. Again, text 423-223-0325. They're looking for some land to put a home on. And got for sale an AKC registered male standard poodle. a 10-frame beehive with bees. Those are for sale. Looking for some 6 to 8 week old bunnies. Looking for building materials. And looking for some chocolate or buff guinea keets or eggs. That number is 606-304-4743. Again, 606-304-4743. Birthday wishes again going out to Cynthia Wilson and Alfred Clark. So Cynthia Wilson, Alfred Clark, happy birthday to both of you. Hope you have great birthdays today. Happy back-to-school day in McCrary County. And happy Vinyl Record Day today, too. 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Have yourself a great day, and hope to see you back here again tomorrow morning, 8:30, for more Swap and Shop. We will see you then.

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2: ICE agents may soon be wearing electric gloves manufactured in Kentucky, which are capable of delivering painful shocks. The Department of Homeland Security issued a notice this week saying ICE plans to spend $20 million on thousands of pairs of the electric gloves. Compliant Technologies LLC in Lexington, which makes the gloves, says the tactical gear operates normally until a hidden switch is flipped, delivering a sharp electrical current directly to a suspect's skin to force compliance during arrests. The DHS contract says the electric gloves could be distributed as soon as next March. Louisville Mayor Craig Greenberg is putting the brakes on a proposed new data center in Derby City. Paul Miles has the story.
3: The mayor says Metro Government on Tuesday received an application to build a 350,000-square-foot data center in southwest Louisville. The mayor instructing his team to hold on the application until the Metro Council considers a proposed moratorium on data centers at Thursday night's meeting.
4: My understanding from talking to several council members is that there is broad bipartisan support for the ordinance as it is written, and that no further changes are needed for it to reach my desk.
3: The moratorium would prohibit any future data centers until the city enacted permanent regulations that include a ban on hyperscale data centers larger than 500,000 square feet. I'm Paul Miles.
2: 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I'm Joe Lincoln.
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7: With your news flash, I'm Trey Westerberg. The FBI and NCAA are teaming up to protect college athletes from online sexual exploitation. Officials say athletes are increasingly targeted through phishing, password theft, and fake social media accounts. The agencies say NIL activity can make athletes more vulnerable to threats involving private images. The American Red Cross has declared a national blood supply crisis for only the second time in its history. The organization says donations have fallen to a four-year summer low, with less than a one-day supply of O-positive blood available nationwide. Eligible donors across the country are being urged to give blood. President Trump is extending a waiver of the Jones Act for another 90 days. The waiver allows foreign ships or transport energy projects and agricultural goods between U.S. ports. The administration says it will help maintain access to critical resources and ease fuel price pressures. I'm Trey Westerberg with your news flash.

0: 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Starting tonight, a flood watch is in effect until early tomorrow morning for the listening area. This afternoon, mostly sunny with a slight chance of showers and thunderstorms, highs near 88. Tonight, mostly cloudy with a chance of showers and thunderstorms, a low around 71. Currently, it's 84 and overcast. I'm Sarah Silver with your weather flash.
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3: Today is Wednesday, August 12th. Today is the 224th day of the year, with 141 days remaining in 2026. Today is the first day of school for students in the McCrary County School District as they start the 2026-2027 school year. The school calendar includes a day off on Monday, September 7th for Labor Day. That'll be followed by a week for fall break, October 5th through 9th. Students will be off Monday, November 2nd for a staff development day, and then there is no school on Election Day, which is Tuesday, November 3rd. Students will get a full week off for Thanksgiving break, and then the last day before the Christmas holiday break is Friday, December 18th. Classes for students will then resume on Tuesday, January 5th, following the holiday break. The suspect charged in the death of Gene Cooper in April of this year was in court for his arraignment this past Monday. Billy Prophet Jr. has been in jail since his arrest in early July, which was about 3 months after the beating death of Cooper. A not guilty plea was entered on Prophet's behalf by his attorney this week. Investigators say Cooper died from injuries to his head, neck, and torso in the confrontation with Prophet on April 7th in the Strunk area of McCrary County. Prophet was indicted by a grand jury on a manslaughter charge in June and was eventually arrested in North Carolina and transported back to Kentucky to face the charges. Prophet is currently lodged in the Knox County Detention Center under a $250,000 cash bond. His next court appearance is scheduled for October 12th at 11 a.m. in McCrary Circuit Court for a pretrial conference. Notes from the McCrary County Public Library. This morning at 10 a.m., it is Babies and Books, followed by Story Time at 10:30. Coming up Thursday at the library, 10 o'clock, it's going to be Me Time Mornings Yoga. This is an adult program, followed by 10:45, Me Time Mornings Beginner Mat Pilates. A couple of adult programs Thursday morning at the library, Adult Coloring Cafe Thursday, 5 to 6:30, and Family Fun Night, 5:30 on Thursday at the library. It's going to be Reading Rangers with rangers from the Big South Fork Park. 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On Thursday at the library. 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
3: Turning to this date in history, today is August 12th. Way back in 1676, King Philip was assassinated 350 years ago. Now, Philip was chief of the Wapanaw tribe, was killed near Mount Hope, Rhode Island by a member of his own tribe, bringing to an end the first and bloodiest war between Native Americans and white settlers of New England, a war that had raged for nearly 2 years and was known as King Philip's War. King Philip assassinated this date 350 years ago. 1851 on this date, Isaac Singer, who had developed the sewing machine for use in homes, received a patent for the home sewing machine 175 years ago today. Cecil B. DeMille, born on this date, 1881. A film showman extraordinaire, known for his lavish screen spectacles, produced more than 70 major films, including Cleopatra, The Plainsman, Reap of the Wild Wind, and The Ten Commandments, both in 1923 and 1956. DeMille was awarded an Oscar for the greatest show on earth in 1953. He died in 1959, but Cecil B. DeMille, born this date, 1881. And Buck Owens, a country western star who created the Bakersfield sound in the 1960s, he was born Alvis Edgar Buck Owens, this date 1929. Again, Buck Owens would have been 97 today, but he died back in 2006. He was inducted into the Country Music Hall of Fame in 1996. And today is Vinyl Record Day. Now, we all need a reminder sometimes that life is good regardless of national news or daily challenges. Favorite songs, of course, can bring back fond memories, and Vinyl Record Day encourages celebrating these musical memories with family and friends. Once again today, annually, August 12th, the day Thomas Edison invented the phonograph back in 1877, today is Vinyl Record Day, so celebrate.
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3: 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Williamsburg Gospel Barn hosting an evening of gospel music this Saturday, August 15th. That'll be at 6 p.m. with the South of Heaven Quartet from Virginia and Gary Duggar from London, Kentucky. The doors open at 5 with open mic, admission free. Everyone welcome this Saturday evening at the Williamsburg Gospel Barn. McCreary County Public Library hosting their Stuff the Bus school supply donation drive. 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A community blood drive coming up next Tuesday, August 18th, from 1:30 till 5:30. 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

0: That's a brand new one from Mike Campbell and the Dirty Knobs. It's called No Regrets, right here on Hey 98. Terry Allen in there. Give me a ride to heaven, boy. Mean Eyed Cat was done by Johnny Cash, and we started with Ringo Starr, one of his latest, called Baby Don't Go. We'll take a quick break. Got your weather flash coming up next, and then more music. Elvis, Mel McDaniel, Chatham County Line, that and much more just ahead on 98.3 and Hey98.com.
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2: With your weather flash for Whitley City, I'm Sarah Silver on Hay 98. 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Starting tonight, a flood watch is in effect until tomorrow morning. Later tonight, mostly cloudy with a chance of showers and thunderstorms and a low around 71. Tomorrow brings patchy fog and a slight chance of rain showers with a high near 88. Currently, it's 84 and overcast. I'm Sarah Silver with your weather flash.
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0: A brand new one there from Mountain Grass Unit. That's called Appalachian Smoke. We had Dust in the Ground from Blue Diggity. Chatham County Line did Birmingham Jail. Let It Roll, Let It Rock. That was Mel McDaniel. And Elvis starting us off, Don't Be Cruel. Stick around. Coming up 6 o'clock this evening, a replay of Rick Jackson's Country Classics. I'll be back with you 6 a.m. tomorrow morning for the Free Range Mornings program. In the meantime, Steve Goodman coming up next. Stay tuned.
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1: With your weather flash for Whitley City, I'm Sarah Silver on Hay98. 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Starting tonight, a flood watch is in effect until tomorrow morning. Later tonight, mostly cloudy with a chance of showers and thunderstorms with a low around 71. Looking ahead to Thursday, partly sunny with a high near 88 and scattered showers likely. Currently, it's 84 and overcast. I'm Sarah Silver with your weather flash.
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4: 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In fact, the best often do. Maybe that's because there's a hero waiting to emerge from all of us, and we just need the opportunity to let it shine. 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

are Tina McBride and Independence Day with Jim Croce. Don't mess around with Jim. And Willie and Toby together with Beer for My Horses on our feature of Heroes and Legends. So who is your hero? Well, maybe the most common response you hear from folks is their mom or their dad. Makes sense. I mean, who's had more influence on your life than your mother or father? But the little boy in this story didn't have either until a hero named Reuben James stepped up. And here comes Kenny Rogers to tell you all about it on our feature of Heroes, Legends.

0: That's Fancy and Reba, and that song got me thinking about a fascinating documentary on Netflix right now about a series of unsolved murders that became known as the Redhead Murders. And there's a sociology teacher in high school in Tennessee who decided to task his students with solving that decades-old story. And they've come very close, and many of the victims were prostitutes, many with children. And one of the things that stuck with me from that series was something one of the students said, and she explained, "I know when I have kids, I would do anything to protect them, anything. And if prostitution was my only way of providing for them, I'd do it. These women have been depicted as less than by the media, but they are loved by mothers and fathers and sisters, brothers, and through desperation, they did what they could to survive. And when the media tells us nothing more than a prostitute was murdered, they reduce those women to nobody. And it's not right. This class has taught me to look deeper, and I care about these women. They deserve justice." I'm thinking about that, listening to Reba and Fancy. I've got music on the way from Garth Brooks and George Jones next on our feature of Heroes and Legends.
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0: Alrighty and mighty fine, here comes a legend in boots. Not only has the guy in this song become legendary, but so has the singer. And here comes Garth Brooks with a song that launched him to superstardom on our feature of Heroes and Legends.

You know, this old world is full of singers, but just a few are chosen to tear your heart out when they sing. Imagine life without them. All your radio heroes

You know the heart of country music still beats in Luke the Drifter. You can tell it when he sang "I Saw the Light." Old Marty, Hank, and Lefty. Why, I can feel them right here with me.

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And everybody knew you didn't give no lip to Big

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And if you spoke at all, you just said hi to Big John. Somebody said he came from New Orleans, where he got in a fight over a Cajun queen, and a crashing blow from a huge right hand sent a Louisiana fella to the promised land, Big John.

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Through the dust and the smoke of this man-made hell walked a giant of a man that the miners knew well, grabbed a sagging timber and gave out with a groan, and like a giant oak tree just stood there alone, Big John.

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And as smoke and gas belched out of that mine, everybody knew it was the end of the line for Big John.

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Big John.

0: Well, there may not be a more legendary hero in country music than Big John by Jimmy Dean, who took the small fortune he made from that song and made it into a huge fortune. Jimmy Dean Sausage, which is still just about as good as it gets. Got Gretchen Wilson just before that and Redneck Woman, and George Jones and Who's Gonna Fill Their Shoes, indeed. How about George Strait, Tim McGraw, and Roger Miller coming up next on our feature of Heroes and Legends.
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0: Every guy would like to be this dude, not just the guy in the song, but the legend singing it. Here comes George Strait and the Fireman on our feature of Heroes and Legends.

0: 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Rooms to let 50 cents. 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I ain't got no cigarettes, but 2 hours.
1: Roger Miller, King of the Road. And me and a bunch of my friends were knocking back a few recently when somebody mentioned a funny song title. And don't you know, that got me yapping. And I ran off a string of songs from Roger Miller. Like, My Uncle Used to Love Me, But She Died. And You Can't Roller Skate in a Buffalo Herd. Some others. And one of my non-country pals said, first, those can't be real songs. And second, guy sounds like he's a court low. And of course, I told him, they are real. Not only that, but they were minor hit records. And if anything, Roger Miller is a court heavy. His songs were always on the money, and he gave us the bonus of laughter to go along with his wisdom. Coming up next, we got music on the way from the Oak Ridge Boys, next on our feature of Heroes and Legends.
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1: With your weather flash for Whitley City, I'm Will Walker on Hay 98. 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Starting tonight, a flood watch is in effect until tomorrow morning for the listening area. Later tonight, mostly cloudy with a chance of showers and thunderstorms, with a low around 71. Looking ahead to Thursday, partly sunny with a high near 88 and scattered showers likely. Currently, it's 84 and overcast. I'm Will Walker with your weather flash.
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3: Alrighty then, mighty fine. Here comes Waylon Jennings with his signature driving beat about one hero from another on our feature of Heroes and Legends.

dreaming of being a cowboy and loving the cowboy ways, pursuing the life

0: 1980, and Willie was having a ball back then, starring in movies, playing in stadiums, and recording hit after hit. And that song was a number one smash, and the theme from the movie Electric Horseman, in which Willie also starred as Wendell Hickman, a role that cemented his reputation as a legitimate screen actor, and he went on to star in another dozen movies in his amazing career, which is still going strong at the age of 93. Here comes Kenny Rogers with The Gambler and more of our feature of Heroes and Legends.
1: On a warm summer's evening, on a train bound for nowhere, I met up with a gambler. We were both too tired to sleep, so we took turns of staring out the window at the darkness till boredom overtook us, and he began to speak. He said, "Son, I've made a life

0: Professor Andy Travis, a perfect song for our feature of heroes and legends. And up next, a hero hanging from a phone pole, a queen at the honky-tonk, and a green-eyed, red-haired vixen on our feature of heroes and legends.
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2: 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And to get a sound that gave the tune an authentic rhythm, Jimmy Webb brought his grandmother's organ to the studio to create that sound of the Morse code audio beeps, creating a legendary song and character in this 1968 classic called Wichita Lineman.

0: even if that old hippie isn't you, we all know someone like that, creating an authentic character that's become a legendary figure in country music called Old Hippie. That's by the Bellamy Brothers. And that green-eyed, red-haired vixen is Jolene by Dolly Parton, Queen of the Silver Dollar, just before that from Dave and Sugar. And I got Jerry Reed coming up on our feature of Heroes and Legends.
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watch a TV show or a movie, and a Hollywood actor who clearly isn't Southern tries to sound like they're from Dixie. You know, it's more than just getting the dialect right. There's a soul to the South that matters just as much. So, Hollywood, if you want to get the real thing, try Reese Witherspoon, who is from Louisiana. And one of the reasons why she was so convincing in her Oscar-winning role as June Carter in Walk the Line. Or Billy Bob Thornton, who's won several Emmys and an Oscar in Southern roles. He's from Arkansas. Or Georgia-born Jerry Reed. If you want a believable trucker and Smokey and the Bandit, at least they got that one right. And if you want to hear what I'm talking about, well, here's the Southern soul of Jerry Reed on our feature of Heroes and Legends.

0: That's Jeannie C. Reilly, a song that sold 6 million copies and was such a high-profile hit. Hollywood made a movie out of the song in 1978 and then a TV series in the 80s, both of them starring Barbara Eden. All of that coming from the brilliant mind of Tom T. Hall, who wrote Harper Valley PTA. Up next, CDB on our feature of Heroes and Legends.
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0: The National Weather Service in Jackson, Kentucky has issued a severe thunderstorm warning for southwestern Laurel County, southeastern Pulaski County, north central McCleary County, south central Rock Castle County, until 8:15 p.m. At 7:48 p.m., a severe thunderstorm was located near Ruth, or near Somerset, moving east at 35 miles per hour. Hazard, 60 miles per hour wind gusts and penny-size hail. Source, radar indicated. Impact, expect damage to roofs, siding, and trees. This severe thunderstorm will be near, grade around 7:55 p.m. Repeating, a severe thunderstorm warning has been issued until 8:15 p.m. for the following counties in Kentucky: Laurel, McCleary, Pulaski, and Rock Castle.
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The devil went down to Georgia. He was looking for a soul to steal. He was in a bind because he was way behind and he was willing to make a deal. When he came across this young man sawing on a fiddle and playing it hot, and the devil jumped up on a hickory stump and said, "Boy, let me tell you what. I guess you didn't know it, but I'm a fiddle player too. And if you'd care to take a dare, I'll make a bet with you. Now, you play pretty good fiddle, boy, but give the devil his due. I bet a fiddle of gold against your soul, because I think I'm better than you." The boy said, "My name's Johnny, and it might be a sin, but I'll take your bet. You're going to regret, because I'm the best as ever

opened up his case and he said, "I'll start this show." And fire flew from his fingertips as he rosined up his bow. And he pulled the bow across the strings and it made an evil hiss. Then a band of demons joined in.

The devil bowed his head because he knew that he'd been beat. And he laid that golden fiddle on the ground at Johnny's feet. Johnny said, "Devil, just come on back if you ever want to try again. I done told you once, you son of a bitch, I'm the

what you do it. Charlie Daniels got his own Fiddle of Gold from that million seller, winning a Grammy, a CMA Award for Song of the Year, and just this year was selected by the Library of Congress to be preserved in the National Recording Registry. Charlie Daniels did, and the devil went down to Georgia. And a wrap on our feature of Heroes and Legends coming up next week. Our struggle to choose right over wrong is as old as the history of mankind. Why can't we just do the right thing? Well, that idea is right in the middle of an amazing number of Music Row tunes. And this coming weekend, we're going to line them up and let them roll. So do the right thing and join us next weekend for our feature of Angels and Devils right here on Rick Jackson's Country Classics. Brought to you by Key United Stations and our boss there, Stephen Jones. Gina Witt is our syndication director. Thanks to Vanessa Kajikan for her help behind the scenes. Thanks to all the radio stations on our network for giving us a spot in your lineup. Boy, do we appreciate that. Couldn't be here. We wouldn't be doing this without you. And we'll see you again next week. Thank you for joining us today on Rick Jackson's Country Classics. I am Rick Jackson. Happy trails.

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3: With your weather flash for Whitley City, I'm Will Walker on Hay 98. 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Starting tonight, a chance of showers and thunderstorms. Mostly cloudy with a low around 71. Thursday brings a chance of rain showers before noon. Partly sunny with a high near 88. Thursday night, a chance of showers and thunderstorms. Mostly cloudy with a low around 73. Currently, it's 78 and overcast. I'm Will Walker with your weather flash.
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8: 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Been a beautiful day for all things sports. We've got a lot to talk about tonight because if you haven't noticed on Facebook and all our streaming platforms, things are starting to get very busy around McCrary Central. Fall sports are here. Football is getting ready to kick off. Volleyball is already making some noise, and our golfers are out there competing, and we've got plenty of Raider events coming up that you are definitely going to want to know about. So tonight, we're going to make some time to talk about what's happening around McCrary Central. And to start off, we're going to talk about football. The McCrary Central Raiders are getting ready for their next season opener against Scott County High. And this isn't just any game. It's the UCB Battle of the Border, and it's the season opener. It's going to be starting at 6 p.m. on August 21st. So if you're a Raider fan and want to see the first game and see how our Raiders are doing, be sure to mark that on your calendar. As you all know, the first game of the season is always very exciting. You spent the off-season waiting. The players have been practicing. The coaches have been preparing. Everybody has been wondering what this year's team is going to look like, and now we're finally going to see it. Before we get to that game, though, the Raiders had an opportunity to get in some work last Friday night. McCrary Central had a scrimmage against multiple teams, and the Raiders done very well. I think that scrimmages are one of the most important things that don't get enough attention because even though the score isn't necessarily what matters, these games give coaches and players a chance to see what they can do when they're going.